Council. I'm performing that turn of permit for digital home made so from the trips of Boy and Ejecta Menta. Into this letter. Serious chains. Serious glowing. From when they come downtown. From the ruins of Studio 54. To Frisk and Food. In an arrogant gesture. To the best of what the Thompson Twins have to offer.

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But I told her all she really needed was some discipline. I said, kiss my aura, Dora. It's real Angora. Would you all like some aura? Right here on the floor. And how about you, nurse? How would you like to be tied to the whipping post?

Can you hear me yet? It's not coming in the monitor system either, Steve. Hallelujah. All right, listen, we have to check through our library wiring system before we commence and make sure everything works so we don't waste any of your time. So if you'll be patient in the front part of the concert, it'll pay off later. So I want to make sure everything's working before we start. Steve, you should check the Marcus Berries on the drum set.

Make sure we've got everything.

Yeah.

service announcement today. If anybody has found a beige suede briefcase with the inscription M.J. Pirellis on it, would they please return it to Mr. Pirellis, because it contains only paperwork of sentimental value and no negotiable bonds or currency. So, please, someone, make Marty happy and give the sucker back his briefcase. It is. Hey, Marty, did you hear that? Good, Marty. We found Marty's briefcase. Okay. Try to buy it again. Hey, ladies and gentlemen.

0: lives out to you.
1: Receiving that hit.

0: guest who has agreed to appear. Well, he can't really appear because he's afraid to come out in the open. He's so famous that he can't actually be seen here on stage, but his voice, his presence, the hymn of him is here with us tonight through the wonder of magnetics. And you can just turn that little tape recording on and you can listen to it.
1: Human for me, and came to me, which persuaded me.
0: Ladies and gentlemen, we'll bring him back a little bit later in the program with musical accompaniment.

karate class was practicing at the beginning of our sound check, and then they had to put down some rubber mats on the floor, and then they didn't turn on the electricity, and then the piano didn't arrive on time, and then the organ was late, and then the tuner came up here, and he couldn't do anything because it was too noisy. And that's the way it goes when you play the college. Okay, we're still trying to get this thing working. The vibes are in Electrodyne 2 right. I'm afraid we're going to have to start no matter what happens. The name of this song, this extravaganza that you've been waiting so long for, and it better be good, goddammit, is Don't Eat the Yellow Snow. Followed by St. Alfonso's Pancake Breakfast. For those of you who aren't familiar with the folklore of St. Alfonso is the legendary patron saint of the smelt fishermen on the Columbia River Delta. He's of Portuguese extraction. You guys have an A by any stretch of your imagination? One more A. One, two, three, four.

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Without you, y'all with me, ladies and gentlemen. Give me an M. And an A. And a cheesy little R. And a hyphen. J. E. R. E again to the 14th power. And an N. And a little teeny weeny dangling silently on the end of the whole goddamn thing. Here it is.

0: occupy the seat.
1: Can you turn the bass up at the board? And the next song we're going to play is a song that deals with the sensitive subject, plaque, tartar, lesions of the gum, and... means by which these terrible atrocities may be prevented, namely dental floss. Wow.
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买，或者

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The name of the song is Cosmic Debris.

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0: It seems that that you are in the mood to appreciate things in the
1: funk
0: groove momentarily. So we have a song that is down there somewhere. The name of this song is Pygmy Twilight. You got to get Ken back out here to crank through Pygmy Twilight. Now this is a song about the ultimate extension of a psychedelicized mind, where the person goes so far out that he leaves his very essence in a Greyhound locker. A green hopper is a Greyhound locker. Alright, we gotta get a groove going on this, just like the big rock groups do, you know?

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There was a green poplar and a big hemlock in the thicket twilight. Well, a green poplar and a green hemlock. There was a green poplar and a green hemlock. Twilight in the pigment twilight in the Kualu moonlight in the dawn of midnight. It's a pigment twilight. You know what a pigment twilight is? A pigment twilight is not a normal twilight. Twilight that's about that big, and it's right before you get to the locker.

0: Korean Air Force. Actually, it's not about the Air Force, it's about the Peruvian Air Force's landing field.
1: I think that might be just a little too much.
0: Steve Jordan.

George Duke.

0: is going to actually attempt to play the melody line from the tango of Arthur Oblivion against the chord changes for the middle of Big Swifty. Go ahead, Rita. This could be hideous.
1: Ladies and gentlemen, Big Swifty.

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Scott Tunis. Ellen Zavod. Bobby Martin. Ray White. Ray. Don Smothers. And the Bully and Murphy Brown.

white hair and a blonde wife who takes phone calls tells us we're okay to do this stuff, then we gotta do it, because if we don't do it, we ain't going up in heaven. Depending on which book you're using at the time, can't use theirs, it's all lies, gotta use mine. Ain't that right? That's what they say every night, every day. Listen, we can't really be done before just following God's orders. Remember, he wrote this book here, and in the book, he said he made us all to be just like him. So if we're dumb, then God is dumb.

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Wasn't that fun? Okay. The next event is a selection from a Broadway musical that's probably never get on the stage because it's just too fucking weird. This is one of the songs from the show called Kingfish. The name of the song is The Evil Prince.

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So

24 double D, and I would derive hot, ecstatic, non-stop pleasure and panting from your swimming in my big, luscious, black lace cups. Lustfully yours, Little Apple Annie. More messages, wait a minute. With Naughty Delight Wildfire Love Oils. Cinnamon Celebration. When you want it to get hot, it will. And then there's another note that's like, to test effects, rub a small amount onto wrist until warm. Then blow on it and taste it. Then use your imagination. Well, there is nothing quite like New Mexico. Well, as long as we're piddling around here, do we have any other little presents to need to any more mystery love oil? Song. But if you had given some of that wildfire love,

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1: And one that is, I think the Covey Booger. Okay, now, the next song that we're going to do is based on a character created by my daughter, Diva, who's 4 years old. We're going to dedicate this to Oliver because these words are really right up Oliver's alley. And it's too bad he doesn't know them a little bit better because he can really sing along with it.

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Thanks for coming to the show. Hope you enjoyed it. 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

0: Once upon a time, Comet made up a song. We used to go around the house singing this song, but every day it was different. The name of this song that he used to sing was Frogs with Dirty Little Lips. Now, I kept trying to get him to sing it, you know, the same way a few times, and it didn't work. So basically, this is Amit's song. I helped him out a little bit with the words, and he'll dance to it while we perform it. Okay, so.
1: Frogs with dirty little lips, dirty little warts on their

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Ray White on guitar and vocals. Tommy Mars on keyboards. Scott Tunis on bass. Chad Wackerman on drums. Ed Mann on percussion. Bobby Martin on keyboard, sax, and vocals, and underpants.

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Here's the deal. You're going to play a bunch of songs from the new album. If you do not have this album yet, it is your duty to go out and buy this motherfucker. You understand? The name of the album is You Are What You Is. It's so fun. So as soon as you're finished here, no problem, go to the store and get the record. Here's how it goes.

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Because if we don't do it, we ain't lying up to heaven. Hey, listen, we can't really be dumb if we're just following God's orders. Remember, he wrote this book here. And in the book it says, he made us all to be just like him. So if we're dumb, then God is dumb. And maybe even a little ugly.

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I think you'll enjoy it. The name of this song is "There's a Ship Arriving Too Late to Save a Drowning Witch."

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And then the bee will order a secret test. Stuff his fudgy little tongue in the side of his vest. Then they'll put out a call. The jury won't. And then the judge would say,

This first one that we're going to do is called Baby, Don't You Want a Man Like Me? This is a... Wait a minute. Hey, this is a song that deals with the delicate subject of the Playboy generation and their whole ethos, ladies and gentlemen. And right after that, it goes off into another new song called The Illinois Enema Bandit. So I'm going to have... Since these songs are all glued together in one long run, and you won't be able to get the explanation between each one, I'll tell you about it before we run them down. The Illinois Enema Bandit is a true story. Some of you might know about this guy. His real name is Michael Kenyon, apparently, because a person by that name has been arrested and charged with the crime of capturing college-educated women and giving them, at gunpoint, an enema in their residence. Well, it's too bad they caught the son of a bitch, is all I got to say. Anyway, he was operating out of a part of the Midwest there, right around Bloomington, Illinois. And we were there on tour one time. We heard it on the news that the Illinois Enema Bandit had struck and had captured this pair of young ladies in their residence. They left the door open. He sneaked in with a briefcase, and he was wearing a mask. He had a little .22 pistol, and in the briefcase he had a thermometer, takes their temperature just like a doctor, and then ties them up, lays them on the bed, and goes into the bathroom and heats up a little water and fills up his bag and runs in there and doot, looks at his watch, makes sure they get the full 2 quarts, whips it out, and then lets them go in them. Dispose of the byproducts of his erotic gratification in the bathroom. And then, after this song about the Illinois Enema Bandit, we have another song called Carolina Hardcore Ecstasy. This is a love song that deals with the delicate subject of people who seek erotic gratification from processes that involve physical abuse. That is to say, the girl who is the hero of this song wishes to be stomped upon. We don't know why, but she wants injury. Injury equals pleasure in this particular song. So we're keeping it all pretty pedestrian for the first part of the show. And then after that, after Carolina Hardcore Ecstasy, it goes into an old song called Lonely Little Girl, one of the forgotten numbers from the Rolling In For The Money album. And then dwindles from that into Take Your Clothes Off When You Dance. Then, let's see, what can we do? What's the Ugliest Part of Your Body? And after that, Chunga's Revenge. That'll be like the first lump. Here we go. One, a two, a one, two, three.

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Honey, honey, hey. Oh, baby, don't you wanna? Oh, baby, don't you wanna? Oh, baby, don't you wanna? She was a lonely sort, a little too short. Her jokes were dumb, and her favorite sport was hockey in the winter. He was duly impressed and was quick to suggest any sport with a puck had to be about the best as he jabbed his elbow in her. Get it, honey? Honey, get it?

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Honey, honey, hey. Oh, baby, don't you want a man like me? Honey, honey, hey. Oh, baby, don't you want a, oh, baby, don't you want a.

0: You's under arrest, and the judge will have him for a special guest. The DA will order a secret test and stuff his pudgy little thumbs in the side of his vest. He'll put out a call,
1: yoo-hoo,
0: for the jury folks. And the judge will say,
2: we must have order! No poo-poo jokes!
0: Well, they'll drag in that bandit for everybody to see, saying, don't nobody have no sympathy. Saying, hot soapy water in the first degree.

0: enemas must be just what they are. So be Castile must be just
1: I still can't hear Napoleon.
0: They all need hot soap and water must be just what
1: I can't hear a crackle though.
0: Clean out the higher education must be
1: I can hear a grunt and a crackle.
0: They all need help them out.
1: Hey, I can hear him now.
0: Must be just what they all need.
1: Okay, you can bring it back just a little bit.
0: Must be just what they all
1: need. Oh, here we go.

Thank you. Thank you. And thank you, and thank you, and thank you. Napoleon Murphy Brock, Andre Lewis, Terry Bozzio, Gloria Estrada.

Now we have some special material for you. Now this is from the world of heavy metal, ladies and gentlemen. We bring you these several numbers. The first one is called "Swallow My Pride." It's one of those kind of songs that has pseudo graphic significance, and then following that is a song that deals with the subject that is nearest and dearest to the hearts of every person in the United States of, no, it's Downers. The name of the song is "Any Downers." Let me change guitars. This kind of guitar is really good for this kind of music, you know.

0: A blue spotlight. 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The blue spotlight. 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
1: blue.
0: Hey,
1: ooh.
0: Hey, hey, Roy. Roy, I can't remember the words to the song anymore. Help me out, brother. Guy, I think he gave me too much. Does he go, ooh? Is that right? Is that the
2: way?
0: That's what was wrong. There was no bass part.
1: Oh, I knew it was something.
0: Meanwhile, downtown at City Hall.

0: Some of them may even be dressed as rock and roll musicians.
1: Where'd you guys come from, man?
0: No, that's the way the customs officers talk. Welcome to our country. Welcome to Canada. You're from America, right?
1: Yes.
0: Well, we'll just have to delay you a little bit extra here at the border. You don't mind taking off all your clothes and bending over in this little special room that we have? Do you? No, I mean, many people before you have not considered this an indignity. After all, Canada is America's northern neighbor, and I'm sure that you have the same thing happen to you when you're trying to go across the border to Mexico, your southern neighbor. So you Americans will just have to learn that whenever you cross the border into somebody else's country, you have to be humble. And part of the process of making you humble is taking your pants off and showing your bunghole to one of the inspectors here. So you just stop over, just go into cubicle 3 over there and show that man a little brown, and we'll see how you, whether or not we can let you into Canada here.
1: Where are you guys from, man? Can we check your hemorrhoids? Make sure you got some. Can't get in our country without hemorrhoids. You got
0: to
1: be a
0: chief. Listen, you ought to talk to Brock.
1: How are you guys?
2: Hi, guys.
1: Where are you guys from?
3: Oh, we're from the United States.
1: Oh, well, welcome to Canada. You mind if we check for hemorrhoids? What do you mean?
0: Well, they're very interested in hemorrhoids in Canada.
1: Well, I didn't understand this. Well, what do I have to do for you to check? I mean, I have my preparation.
0: Well, listen, it's very simple. All you Americans are like a bunch of dumb assholes anyway. Get your pants off. Just don't be shy. All these people here work for the government. They have seen blowholes before, and they will see blowholes in the future. So, now, here's what you do. You just chump your trowel right there in the middle of this little green room here. Okay, now we're going to have to find out whether or not you're holding. He's holding it. Take him away. He is holding it. Now we'll take you over to another room and find out why you're holding it and what it is that you're holding in there. Is he okay, Andre? Can we let him in? Can we let him into Canada? How many say yes? How many say no? Go get those guys that said no. Well, there's one that got in. Actually, you know, we're not going to check everybody in the group for holding it, because we're just doing a spot check. It's a scientific thing that's based on the Gauss elimination and the law of averages and probabilities and so forth. Very many of those things that a lot of government officials have studied in college. So all we're going to do now is make sure that we have to go thoroughly through every single piece of equipment on both of your trucks, just to make sure that you know that the people in Canada care very much about you. They want you to know that they care that everything you have in the truck is going to get out of their country so that no Canadian has a chance to see it long enough to want to buy it. You understand? So just make sure that when your show is over, you get all that crap back in the truck and get it out of town as fast as you can. You understand, all you dope fiend hippies and everything? Okay.
1: What are you guys
0: meanwhile, here, file those under recreational activities. Talk amongst yourselves.

Now, I hold in my hand a can of soft drink. Never, never in all of my born days have I come across a can of soft drink that was more properly named. The name of this product is Iga, which is exactly what I said the first time I tasted it. This Iga True Taste soft drink. Welcome to our country. Stop that. Stop that right now. That's the sort of things you might do in somebody else's country. Don't do it in this country. We'll never be able to take you guys to Yugoslavia. All right, we got a song here.

This is a Yugoslavian kind of a song. The name of this song is Tamerci Duin. The name of this song comes from a very close friend of mine, very short friend of mine. She was only about 4 years old when she made it up, but she told me one time that Tamerci Duin was the queen of the desert, and I believed her.

Colin Murphy Rock on tenor sax and Lee Buffett. Andrew Lewis on keyboards. Jerry Holmes on drums. Jerry Stone on bass. Thank you very much for being here tonight. Hope you enjoy it.

Yeah.

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0: Brother.
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0: 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Oh, here we go. Again, forgive us.
1: You are forgiven.
0: We are. You are forgiven.

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0: We have time to do one more because Jim is the landlord is going to come on with his band.
1: Yes.
2: Is that question?
3: Warpigs!
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Sorry to keep you waiting so long. Just wanted to make sure that everybody got in before we started up. And I'm also sorry that Flo and Eddie couldn't be with us tonight. Flo, for those of you who don't know, their lead guitar player was killed three nights ago in Utah. And the rest of the band is not feeling too enthusiastic about performance right now. What? Thank you. Thank you. All right. And now, what an attractive shirt you have. I'd like to introduce the members of the group to you tonight. This is Ray White on guitar and vocals. Patrick O'Hearn on bass. Terry Bozio on drums. Eddie Jobson on keyboards and violin. And Bianca, the bionic woman, on keyboards and vocals. And of course, we must begin this program with a song about your feet. The name of the song is Stakefoot.

A scientist called this disease rheumatrosis and rheumation. But us regular folks who might wear a tennis shoe or an occasional python boot know this exquisite little inconvenience by the name of stiff foot. You know, my python boot was too tight. I couldn't get it off last night. A week went by and now it's July. I finally got that sucker off of my girlfriend. 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

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Literally translated, this means, oh, Frank, I was so stoned I couldn't keep them in my mouth. And once again, I have to inform you, Fido, my charming little canine friend, that you must be punished. So take your punishment. Here it comes. Position one. Position two. Position three. And there we have it, a thoroughly punished poodle, live on stage in Philadelphia. God damn!

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This particular song deals with the delicate subject of higher education. This particular song is also cut one, side one of our new album, Zoot Allures, which is being delivered to you in time for Halloween. And it goes like this.

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And it stinks so bad, the stall's been joking. 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
1: Yes, you right.

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0: started cleaning his fangs, so I shot him with my shooter. 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
1: well, put it away. You know I ate it all up. Now what you got to say?
0: You ate my pussy?
1: Yeah, titties and all.
0: Well, what about the beer then?
1: Were the cans this tall?
0: Even her boots?
1: Now would I lie to you?
0: Shit, you must have been hungry.
1: Yeah, this is true.
0: Don't they pay you good for the stuff you do?
1: Well, you know, I can't complain when the checks come through.
0: I want my pussy.
1: Yeah?
0: I want my beer.
1: So what?
0: You just puke it back up, boy. Do you hear?
1: Blow it out your ass, motorcycle man. I mean, I am the devil. Do you understand? Just what will you give me for your titties and beer? I suppose you noticed this little contract here.
0: You're goddamn right, you son of a whore. That's about the only reason I learned right before. Give me that paper. Bet your ass I'll sign. Because I need a beer and it's titty squeezing time.
1: No, man, you can't fool me. You ain't that bad. I mean, you should have seen some of the songs that I've had.
0: Oh,
1: there was Millhouse Richmond and Agnew 2. And both of those suckers was worse than you.
0: Well, let's make a deal if you think that's true. I mean, after all, you're the devil now. What you gonna do?
1: Come on. What am I gonna do?
0: You can have my soul.
1: What?
0: It's a mean little sucker, about 1,000 years old.
1: Wait, you want me
0: but
1: to?
0: But once you get it,
1: oh, no.
0: You can't give it back. You gotta keep it forever. And that's a natural fact.
1: Forever.
0: Do you understand me? Am I making myself perfectly clear?
1: Wait, I don't know if I want you around here forever.
0: My soul. Take my soul. I don't care. Who needs a soul anymore?
1: Wait, you got those funny things growing in
0: who
1: your head?
0: Who needs it?
1: You're crazy.
0: I'd rather have beer.
1: No, no, wait.
0: Take my soul, give me the beer.
1: No, wait, hold on, wait.
0: Give me the beer and the titties.
1: Wait,
0: give me the titties.
1: Titties, beer, wait.
0: Give me more beer.
1: Wait.
0: Give me
1: the
0: titties.
1: No, wait.
0: Give me the titties, more beer. And hockey.
1: No.
0: And football. And give me baseball. And give me titties and beer and television.
1: Baseball,
0: give me,
1: no, wait.
0: Give me everything. Take my soul.
1: Oh, help me.
0: Mostly the titties,
1: oh,
0: just give me the titties.
1: Wait, wait. No.

0: around the world.
1: I got me 3 beers and a couple of downs, and I'm gonna get ripped. I'll just fuck you down.
0: She gave us a finger and was raging stiff. That's when the devil, he bought her, and she went right over the cliff.

Now we have a song for lovers only. Pay close attention to this. This is selection number two on side one of the album. We hope that you'll enjoy it. Oh, and another thing, I did the Mike Douglas show yesterday and got a chance, and it's going to be on November the 10th. And I got a chance to play this song. I played this song with Mike Douglas' studio orchestra. The name of the song is Black Napkins.

I got all that, that, that, that, that, that, that, that, that, that, that, that, that, that, that, that, that, that, that, that, that, that, that, that, that, that, that, that, that, that, that, that, that, that, that, that, that, that, that, that, that, that, that, that, that, that, that, that, that, that, that, that, that, that, that, that, that, that, that, that, that, that, that, that, that, that, that, that, that, that, that, that, that, that, that, that, that, that, that, that, that, that, that, that, that, that, that, that, that, that, that, that, that, that, that, that, that, that, that, that, that, that, that, that, that, that, that, that, that, that, that, that, that, that, that, that, that, that, that, that, that, that, that, that, that, that, that, that, that, that, that, that, that, that, that, that, that, that, that, that, that, that, that, that, that, that, that, that, that, that, that, that, that, that, that, that, that, that, that, that, that, that, that, that, that, that, that, that, that, that, that, that, that, that, that, that, that, that, that, that, that, that, that, that, that, that, that, that

Oh, by the way, thank you very much.

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1: What hotel did you say you stayed at?
0: Oh, should I really tell you? I mean, do you want to split right away?
1: Well, not so fast, you silly boy.
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1: You see, there's something I have to say.

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I rub my chin, chin, chin and say, my, my, my. 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The $40 bill didn't matter no more. 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I told her, just because the sun rolled a fight in the sky, the reason to assume I wouldn't give her a try. So I pulled on her hair, got her legs up in the air, and asked her if she had any cool.

0: Her sister was in bar. She quivered and quaked, and she clutched at herself while her sister made a joke about her mental health until Dynamo finally did get in. But I told her all she really needed was some discipline. I said, kiss my aura, girl. It's real anger. Would you all like some aura? Right here on the aura. And how about you, Fauna? I can see that Fauna wanna. How about you, Fauna?
1: Do I wanna?
0: I don't know. Do you wanna?
1: I don't know.
0: Go ahead, Fauna. Swallow it, Fauna. Go ahead, swallow it.
1: Wait, I know. I got something to do.
0: Listen. Wipe it on this. All right. Now look. Do you think I can interest you in a pair of zircon encrusted tweezers? What do you think? Every night it's the same thing. She tells me she's got a Charlie horse in her tongue. That's an old one, Fauna. Listen, no excuses. This time you get the tweezers. We're going to have to sterilize them, so

Johnson on keyboards and violin. Bianca on vocals, tambourine, and Debbie Rhodes piano. Thanks a lot for coming to the show. Oh, wait a minute. Fido on poodle. Hope you enjoyed it.

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Okay, if you'll wait just a minute, let me get approximately in tune again, because I hate to play out tune. Here's a little something to get you up on your feet. End of the song is Stranded in the Middle.

0: while back in the jungle. The forest in the jungle had me on the run when something heavy hit me like an atomic bomb.
1: Something in my head, something there. I had a strange feeling I was in cooking.
0: Well, I turned around and I looked to see. That's when I found out there was a cooking.
1: Hey, motherfucker, get out of here.
0: Meanwhile, back in the

0: struggle. The partner finally got away, frantic with worry about what my baby would say.
1: I jumped to the ocean and I started to swim, but my chances were so high, I was getting mighty slim.
0: So I thumped down a whale who was in my way, and I reached the station about a half a day.
1: Look at the rubber screen, I was all

let's shift gears now and go into something else. You won't believe this, ladies and gentlemen. We are actually going to release a single off of this next album. This is a song that gives advice to the lovelorn. Some very specific advice for the young gentlemen in our audience who definitely want to get laid. This is a virtual instruction booklet on how to do it. Okay, the name, and I know you all need some help. Just from up here looking at you, I know you could use some help. So if you'll follow these instructions carefully, I'm sure something will happen to you. The name of this song is Find Her, Find Her.

Everybody act like a dummy. You don't have to go all the way. You don't have to be a complete dummy. You can be a partial dummy. You can even be a closet dummy. There's room for all kinds of dummy in contemporary America. There's another kind of dummy.

Patrick, Perry, Eddie, Bianca, Fido, Richard Nixon right out there on the... Thanks for coming by, Dick. He's looking good. He's looking better than I've seen him in weeks. Thanks for coming to the show.

Other than Wichita's own Craig Twister Stewart on harmonica will be sitting in with us. Axel. Oh, we're not gonna do Dynamo Humsel, just forget it. What we are gonna do is 18 new songs you never heard before, so just relax and enjoy it. But before we play them, we're gonna play one old song, just so you know that we respect the classics, ladies and gentlemen. The name of this song is Cosmic Degree.

0: Don't you know you can make more money as a butcher?
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0: You know, I believe she's from a small town in France.
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Well, if you ain't found it, better hurry up, cause the folks down there is on auto-destruct, and so can you be too. Fact of the matter, it's made for you. Try it on a Saturday about 4 o'clock in the morning, or even on a Monday at midnight, when there's just a few of them fabulous poodles doing the peppermint twist for real. In a black sack dress with 9-inch heels. That's right, you heard right. And then a guy with a blue mohawk comes in serious leather, in serious chains. And all of the rest of home for wits to win so never, of partially indeterminate biochemical degradation, seek the path to the sudsy yellow nozzle of their foaming, nocturnal, parametric, digital, interfaith, whole wheat, geothermal, terpsichorean, ejectamenta, in serious leather, in serious chains, in serious clothing, from when they come downtown from the ruins of Studio 54 to twist and groove in an arrogant gesture to the best of what the 20th century has to offer at the Mud Club. You know, Al Malkin is down there right now looking for a virgin with nice breath. Maybe it's you and you don't even know it.

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0: look over, feel the glazed eye, the bovine perspiration on your upper lip area. 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
1: And then she looked at me and she said, now get this, bring the band on down behind me, boys. This is really the good part. 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
0: I rubbed my chinny chin chin and said, my. What sort of thing might this lady get high upon? The $40 bill didn't matter no more. When her sister got naked and laid on the floor, she said, Dynamo might win the bet, but she could use a little whacking if I wasn't done yet. I told her, just because the sun won a place in the sky, no reason to assume I wouldn't give her a try. So I pulled on her hair, got her legs in the air, and asked her if she had any cooties in there.
2: What do you mean, cooties? No cooties on me!
0: She was buns up the limb.
2: Buns up!
0: I was wheeling and

animal watched from the edge of the bed, with her lips just twitching and her face gone red, some drool rolling down from the edge of her chin. While she smiled, the condition her sister was in. She quivered, she quaked, she clutched at herself. Her sister made a joke about her mental health until Dynamo finally did give in, but I told her all she really needed was some discipline. I said, kiss my aura. Gora. I mean, it's real Angora. Would you all like some aura? Right here on the flora. And how about you, fauna? Do you wanna? All right, now look. We're gonna go back to the beginning. We're gonna sing it again. This time you're gonna clap your hands. You got the picture? Ready?

What's it like to see him 7-16? Okay, now wait. Alright, now look, here's the way we're gonna work this encore part of the show, alright? You got yours, right? Now we get ours. Hey, I wanna bring out Craig Twister Stewart. Craig, this way, please. Craig is from Wichita. And I met Craig the first time we played here, about 1972. He was working in some bar, and I walked in, and he was wailing his brains out. And he's still wailing his brains out on the harmonica. Now, I understand that some jazz festival here won't let him perform. I understand they have this very puristic kind of snotty, kind of stupid kind of attitude towards a musician from your own town who has really got some chops. Now I ask you, ladies and gentlemen, where is that at? I mean, no wonder jazz is so stupid anymore. Now, we're gonna play a song. We're gonna do the one, the first one I showed you, that had E-flat in the bass in the background. Alright? This is just a little hometown jam session now. We'll see what comes out. Ready?

0: Bridge Twister Stewart. Mike Willis.
1: Thank you, Wichita.
0: Tommy Mars. David Togerman. Arthur Barrow. Ray White. Thanks for coming to the concert. Good night.

But we all know that that's not going to happen. So just pretend. Meanwhile, I will introduce you to the members of our rocking teenage combo. Denny Wally on slide and vocals. Ike Willis on guitar and vocals. Tommy Mars on keyboards. Ed Mann on percussion. Peter Wolf on keyboards. Vince Caliuta on drums. Arthur Barrow on bass. And Sophia Warren on guitar.

0: she were my daughter, I'd...
1: What would you do, Frankie?
0: If she were my daughter, I'd...
1: What would you do, Frankie?
0: If she were my daughter, I'd...
1: What would you do, Frankie?
0: Well, in the great Swedish tradition, I would...

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Are you looking for Mr. Goodbar? Or are you looking for Fernando? Who else is what you're looking for? Wait a minute. I've got it. You're an Italian. What? You're Jewish? Love your nails. You must be a Libra. You're

0: a pig, a slut, and a whore, a bitch, and a cunt, and she slammed the door in a petulant frenzy.
1: A petulant frenzy! This is a petulant frenzy! Oh! I'm petulant, and I'm having a frenzy!

Ahí estamos.

0: says to a small person, even if that small person happens to be a dog, bring the slippers. That means the larger person wants action. You have the picture,
1: yes, man, you are. Yeah, really, I fucked up.

mistakes. The first one was called man. The second one was called woman. Now, in the story that you just heard a little earlier, we got to the point where the woman had formed an illicit liaison with the poodle. Her legs were in the air like this, and the poodle, his moist muzzle was wedged firmly between the legs of the aforementioned woman. And this red thing on the end of the poodle's snout was going in and out, in and out, and in and out, and in and out, and in and out, and in. Until the woman was heard to say these words.

Illinois Cinema Panda. Thank you very much. Norma Bell on Kennedy. Now, this is the story of the Illinois Cinema Panda. It's a true story. Some of you might have heard it before, some of you haven't heard it before, but all of you are going to hear it again, and it goes like this. In Illinois, for the last 10 years, believe it or not, this guy has been ravaging the countryside. They call him the Illinois Cinema Panda. You see, in the beginning, God made the light, and then he made the poodle, and then he made two big mistakes. The first one was called man, the second was called wool man, and by the time he finished with that, he invented the enema. That's when this guy came in. What he would do is he put on a ski mask and he'd roam around the countryside with a briefcase, and in the briefcase was some rope, a thermometer, a gun, and an enema bag. And he would break into the homes of, get this, college-educated women. Gunpoint to submit to some sort of tree chimnoy, cosmically oriented, liquid guru, internal flush job. Now you would tie them up and lay them face down on their little college-educated woman bed, you know, the kind they have in those rooms with tasteful posters and some homemade candles, you know, the kind of stuff they like. And then he would take their temperature, spread their highly educated cheeks, stick it in, pull it out, with the bouquet. Read the little dime, put it back, dash into the toilet, fill up his nasty little bag with hot water, come back into the room, and stuff that son of a bitch right up her ass. And then he'd pump her full of about 2 quarts of hot water. And then he'd beat his meat. And then he'd pull it out, and he'd let him go poop, and he would say, don't call the police for at least 5 minutes. And if he ever got in touch with an ugly college-educated woman, he would just rob her. Now they caught him. The guy's name was Michael Kenyon. And he was convicted last week in Superior Court in Chicago for, get this, 5 counts of armed robbery. Because apparently there is no law on the books that says you can't give a college-educated woman an enema. So, this is our song.

water, a secret test. Some of his pudgy little thumbs in the side of his vest. Put out a call for the jury folks.

just one.

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0: Howdy, folks. Welcome to show number two. Nice t-shirt. Thanks. Can I keep it?
1: All right.
0: What is this? Oh. All right. Don't mind if I do. Well, folks, we'll be using this later. Oh, another present. How fun. Oh, a frisbee. It's toy time.

All right, looks like you guys are in a good mood. It's me. Well, of course, we are here to entertain you, so let's get on with it. This is Vince Colaiuta on drums. Unwanted audience participation, take one. This is Arthur Barrow on bass. Patrick O'Hearn on bass. Tommy Mars on keyboards. Denny Wally on guitar and vocals. Peter Wolf on keyboards. And Ed Mann on percussion. All right, guys and gals, here goes the beginning of the show.

0: home to a motor court. She wouldn't kiss him. He tried to ignore it, but it made him angry. He called her a pig, a slut, and a whore, a bitch, and a cunt, and she slammed the door in a petulant frenzy.
1: A petulant frenzy. This is a petulant frenzy. I'm petulant, and I'm having a frenzy.

0: I come to speak to you to propose perhaps yet a new leader for this nation. The man I speak of, Mighty Joe Keen Kuhn. The most brilliant scholar of our time. I've brought him here to speak to you, and I'm bringing him on now. Come on, Joe! Thank you. Thank you. Oh, shit. Oh, shit. It's so nice to be here. Oh. Does anyone have any PCP? The reason I come here is to play this great shit. The idea is to drink maybe two or three bottles of white wine, maybe a bit of cocaine, just, and perhaps smoke some PCP. I don't know. You know. And after you do this,
1: whoa, free Joe!
0: You feel the extreme generosity overwhelming you. Mm-hmm.
2: Yeah.
0: Shit. Just like Philip Catherine, who did all the overdubs on my latest album, Spring Fever. Shit.